0: after his side had gone ahead.
1: Argentina played with more risk, played with more rhythm, played with a feeling maybe that they have nothing to lose anymore, which freed them up and hold us back, because we obviously played suddenly with a feeling that we have a lot to lose.
0: The supporters in Atlanta say the result is tough to take.
2: I'm so gutted that we then decided to defend a lead. We left Messi completely free for the entire game.
3: Bringing on a lot of defenders was, we're asking for it, I'm afraid.
4: They totally destroyed us sort of coming forward, and it was gut-wrenching.
0: Meanwhile, there has been criticism of the winner's provocative celebration. The players took a banner from a supporter that read, "The Falkland Islands are Argentine," which could see them punished for breaking FIFA rules. In other news, Sir Keir Starmer has pledged to give his wholehearted support to PM-in-waiting Andy Burnham. He made the comment at his last Prime Minister's Questions, where he received a standing ovation from his own MPs. Sir Keir said under his leadership, there have been improvements to the NHS and investment in tackling child poverty. The United States says it's launched a second round of strikes against Iran. America's military is targeting Iranian military assets it claims are threatening vessels in the Strait of Hormuz. 8 men have been charged with 34 offences, including 17 counts of rape, over the alleged sexual exploitation of children in South Wales in the 1980s and the 1990s. Their age between 54 and 73 are all British citizens and will appear at Newport Magistrates next Friday. And nearly 10 million people over the age of 65 are paying income tax. Revenue and Customs has released details covering the last financial year. That's the latest. I'm Stevie Shillinglaw.

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1: From the Sky News Centre at 2, England have suffered a disappointing World Cup semi-final defeat to holders Argentina. Joe Rawson was watching the game in Atlanta.
2: Thomas Tuchel said he'll take responsibility for his tactical approach after England suffered World Cup semi-final heartbreak to old rivals Argentina. With them ahead through an Anthony Gordon goal, he made defensive substitutions with the holders scoring two late goals to win 2-1. Supporters here in Atlanta left disappointed.
3: We should have just brought on our attacker sooner and maybe we'd have gone to extra time and things would have been different.
4: It was devastating.
2: The royal family have sent their commiserations to the England team. It'll be Argentina against Spain in the final on Sunday.
1: Meanwhile, Argentina celebrated their win in a provocative way. The players took a banner from a supporter that read, "The Falkland Islands are Argentine." Our correspondent Rob Harris says they could face punishment for breaking FIFA rules.
5: The Argentine players unfurled a banner saying, "Las Malvinas son Argentinas." So a banner saying the Malvinas, as they call the Falkland Islands, are Argentine. Now that is a direct breach of football regulations, which bans political messaging.
1: Sir Keir Starmer set out his achievements in government during his final Prime Minister's questions. He said under his leadership there have been improvements to the NHS and also he'll give his full support to his successor. The Metropolitan Police say a man's been arrested on suspicion of sending threatening communications to a Member of Parliament. Reform UK says that the threat was made on social media in May to shoot Nigel Farage. The United States says it's launched a second round of strikes against Iran. America's military is targeting Iranian military assets it claims are threatening vessels in the Strait of Hormuz. And Jesse Nelson has welcomed the rollout of a national screening program for spinal muscular atrophy, calling it a day of hope. The former Little Mix singer has been campaigning for the test following her twin daughter's diagnosis with the condition. That's the latest. I'm Stevie Schillinglaw.

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1: From the Sky News Centre at 3, England captain Harry Kane says trying to protect a 1-0 lead backfired as they suffered a heartbreaking 2-1 World Cup semi-final defeat to rivals Argentina. Anthony Gordon's goal had put Thomas Tuchel's side ahead, but the holders scored two late goals to book their place in Sunday's final with Spain. Kane says the defeat has left the whole squad hurting.
2: Everyone has to process what's just happened. Everyone's gutted. I'm gutted for all the boys, all the staff, everyone behind the scenes, because we know how much everyone puts in to being a successful national team. And when you're so close, when you're 10 plus minutes away and it slips out of your hands like that, yeah, obviously the lads are devastated.
1: England play France in the third place game on Saturday. Meanwhile, these supporters in Atlanta say the result's tough to take.
3: I'm so gutted that we then decided to defend a lead. We left Messi completely free for the entire game.
4: Bringing on a lot of defenders was, we're asking for it, I'm afraid.
5: They totally destroyed us sort of coming forward, and it was gut-wrenching.
1: Meanwhile, there has been criticism of the winner's celebration. Argentine players took a banner from a supporter that read, "The Falkland Islands are Argentine," which could see them punished for breaking FIFA rules. In other news, Keir Starmer told the House of Commons he's proud to leave the country in better shape than he found it. Yesterday, at his final Prime Minister's questions, he defended his record and said his successor will have his wholehearted support. Reform UK says a man's been arrested over a social media post allegedly threatening to shoot Nigel Farage. Police say the man in his 20s was detained on Tuesday for sending threatening communications to an MP. Britain's ambassador has been summoned to Tehran. The Iranian Foreign Ministry says banning the Islamic Revolutionary Guard Corps will not go unanswered. It says US forces launched a second wave of strikes against Iran last night. And Ofcom says search engines are helping children find pornography sites without age checks. It's calling on tech firms to do more to stop children accessing harmful content online. That's the latest. I'm Stevie Schillinglaw.

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1: From the Sky News Centre at 4, England manager Thomas Tuchel says he'll take responsibility for their World Cup semi-final defeat to Argentina. The Three Lions led through Anthony Gordon but conceded twice late in the game to lose 2-1. Tuchel has faced criticism from fans for his defensive substitutions.
2: As soon as you lose, you get criticised. That's just what it is, and it makes no sense to engage in that and lose my head. I'm responsible for them. I took them, so I take the criticism. That's just the way it is.
1: England now face France in the third-place playoff on Saturday, with Argentina taking on Spain in Sunday's final. Meanwhile, there has been criticism of the winners' full-time celebration. A number of Argentine players took a banner from a supporter that read, "The Falkland Islands are Argentinian, a breach of FIFA rules." Andy Burnham isn't ruling out bringing in a wealth tax, suggesting he might have to ask for a little more to balance Britain's books. The incoming Prime Minister is preparing to take over from Sir Keir Starmer, who received a standing ovation in the Commons yesterday. And former Labour leader Lord Neil Kinnock says Mr. Burnham's got a big job on his hands.
3: He has advanced so much in the last 10 years that he is fortunately very recognisable, but he's got a hell of a lot more kit than he had those years ago when he ran in 2015.
1: Britain's ambassador has been summoned to Tehran. The Iranian Foreign Ministry says banning the Islamic Revolutionary Guard will not go unanswered. It comes as US forces launched a second wave of strikes against Iran last night. A 14-year-old boy is due to appear in court later after being charged with offences linked to extreme right-wing terrorism in South London. The boy, who can't be named for legal reasons, is alleged to have planned to target two mosques in Sutton. And Jesse Nelson has welcomed the rollout of a national screening programme for spinal muscular atrophy, calling it a day of hope. The former Little Mix singer has been campaigning for the test following her twin daughter's diagnosis with the rare condition. That's the latest. I'm Stevie Schillinglaw.

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0: catering to the Asian community 24 hours a day. 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
1: From the Sky News Centre at 5, England captain Harry Kane says trying to protect a 1-0 lead backfired as they suffered a heartbreaking 2-1 World Cup semi-final defeat to rivals Argentina. Anthony Gordon's goal had put Thomas Tuchel's side ahead, but the holders scored two goals late on to book their place in Sunday's final with Spain. Kane says the defeat has left the squad hurting.
2: Everyone's gutted. I'm gutted for all the boys, all the staff, everyone behind the scenes, because we know how much everyone puts in to being a successful national team. And when you're so close, when you're 10 plus minutes away and it slips out your hands like that, yeah, obviously the lads are devastated.
1: England now play France in the third place game on Saturday. Meanwhile, there's been criticism of the winners' full-time celebration. A number of Argentine players took a banner from a supporter that read, "The Falkland Islands are Argentinian," which is a breach of FIFA rules. Andy Burnham isn't ruling out bringing in a wealth tax, suggesting he might have to ask for a little bit more to balance Britain's books. The incoming Prime Minister is preparing to take over from Sir Keir Starmer, who received a standing ovation in the Commons yesterday. Iran says it's carried out attacks on US military facilities in Kuwait and Jordan after stating it's not afraid of war. America and Tehran have traded strikes for another night as tensions continue to escalate. And speaking last night, Donald Trump said leaders in Tehran are on the back foot.
3: The Islamic Republic of Iran is not happy right now. They want to settle so badly. They don't like what we're doing. And they do want to settle. We'll find out whether or not we settle with them or we just finish it off.
1: A 14-year-old boy is due to appear in court later this morning after being charged with offences linked to extreme right-wing terrorism in South London. It's in connection with an alleged plan to target two mosques in Sutton. And Ofcom says search engines are helping children find pornography sites without age checks. It's calling on tech firms to do more to stop children accessing harmful content online. That's the latest. I'm Stevie Shillinglaw.

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1: From the Sky News Centre at 6, England's manager Thomas Tuchel says he'll take responsibility for their World Cup semi-final defeat to Argentina. The Three Lions led through Anthony Gordon but conceded twice late in the game to lose 2-1. Their boss has faced criticism from fans for his defensive substitutions.
2: As soon as you lose, you get criticised. That's just what it is, and it makes no sense to engage in that and lose my head. I'm responsible for them. I took them, so I take the criticism. That's just the way it is.
1: England now face France in the third-placed playoff on Saturday, with Argentina taking on Spain in Sunday's final. Meanwhile, there's been criticism of Argentina's full-time celebration. Several players unfurled a supporters' flag that read the Falkland Islands are Argentinian, which is a breach of FIFA rules. Our reporter Rob Harris says they could face punishment.
3: The Argentine players unfurled a banner saying Las Malvinas son Argentinas. So, a banner saying the Malvinas, as they call the Falkland Islands, are Argentine. Now that is a direct breach of football regulations, which bans political messaging.
1: Iran says it's carried out attacks on US military facilities in Kuwait and Jordan after stating it's not afraid of war. America and Tehran have traded strikes for another night as tensions continue to escalate. Incoming Prime Minister Andy Burnham secured the necessary backing of 8 of the 11 unions affiliated with the party. The Makerfield MPs expected to be handed the keys to Downing Street on Monday. Average asking rents have hit new record highs across Britain. Rightmove has found advertised rents outside London have climbed to nearly £1,400 a month. And Jessie Nelson's welcomed the rollout of a national screening programme for babies across England with spinal muscular atrophy. The former Little Mix singer has been campaigning for a test after her twin daughter's diagnosis with the rare condition. That's the latest. I'm Faye De Silva.

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1: From the Sky News Centre at 7, Thomas Tuchel says he'll stay on as England boss despite his side's World Cup exit. His players have been denied a spot in their first final at the tournament since 1966. Despite going ahead with an Anthony Gordon strike, Lionel Messi then took control as Argentina scored two late goals. England defender Dan Byrne was brought on with 20 minutes to go.
2: Honestly, I thought we were going to do it. I had that feeling and really thought we had something going. But it's very sort of fine margins at this level of football. And yeah, you've got Argentina who've been there and done that and probably shown that.
1: Argentina will face Spain in Sunday's final. England take on France in the third place playoff on Saturday. Meanwhile, the victors could face punishment after posing with a provocative banner during full-time celebrations. Players unfurled a supporters' flag that read the Falkland Islands are Argentinian, which is a breach of FIFA rules for its political messaging. British Steel has been taken into public ownership. The government says it's in the UK's interest to do so, protecting the future of production as well as thousands of jobs. With just days left of his premiership, Sir Keir Starmer's making his final visit to Ukraine as Prime Minister. The outgoing Labour leader says it's to reaffirm the UK's cast iron support for the country. He'll meet President Volodymyr Zelensky later. Our political editor Beth Rigby is making the journey with him.
3: It seems fitting that Keir Starmer is going in this final week because in a premiership that has had many dark moments, foreign policy and how he's led on the global stage has been a bright spot for Starmer.
1: Ofcom says search engines are helping children find pornography sites without age checks. The regulator reports around a quarter of popular porn services still have no protections in place. And Jurassic Park star Sam Neill's cause of death has been confirmed. The actor died from pneumonia on Monday at the age of 78. That's the latest. I'm Fade De Silver.
4: A second man has been arrested over the attempted murder of a man who was shot in Bradford. A 21-year-old from Bradford was arrested on Tuesday in connection with the shooting on Gaythorne Road in West Bowling on the 8th of July. The 28-year-old victim remains in a critical condition in hospital after suffering a gunshot wound to the head. A 35-year-old man also remains in police custody, while detectives continue to appeal for information to trace 24-year-old Lukman Khan, who is wanted in connection with the investigation. Nine schools across the Bradford district have been recognised for their work supporting children's mental health and well-being. The Bradford Healthy Minds Chartermark Awards celebrated schools that have made emotional well-being a priority. Farfield Primary School and Nursery, along with Jamiatul Imam Mohammed Zakaria, received the top Beacon School status. Swain House Primary School and St. Joseph's Catholic Primary School in Keighley achieved gold awards, while five other schools received silver recognition. Bradford Council says the awards highlight the importance of creating supportive environments where young people can thrive. A Leeds man is due to appear before Leeds Crown Court charged with murder. 27-year-old Hayden Clark of Holton Moor Road is accused of murdering 43-year-old Mark Shaw. Mr. Shaw suffered critical injuries during an assault in Seacroft on the 9th of July and died in hospital 4 days later. Clark first appeared before magistrates charged with causing grievous bodily harm, but that charge has since been upgraded to murder. Police say their investigation is continuing. This is Sunrise Radio News with James Hawksworth. Calderdale Council says it's committed to securing the long-term future of the Shea Stadium in Halifax. Following businessman Ken Davies' decision to withdraw his interest in buying the ground, a council task group has been set up to review its future. Three proposals have already been received, including plans for a community trust and a not-for-profit organisation to run the stadium. The council says there are no plans to withdraw from operating the Shay, with a final decision expected in October. That was Sunrise Radio News.

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and a very good morning to all of you listeners. Of course, you are listening to Sunrise Radio with me, Bal, and this is The Breakfast Show. How are you all doing? Hope you're enjoying your morning, whatever you are doing. Now, if you are on your way to work, or if you're on the school run, stay tuned because I have some fantastic tracks coming your way. So I'm going to be here for the next 2 hours, keeping you entertained.

enjoyed that fantastic track that I played for you there. So listen, I just wanted to share a little bit of information with you. Just wanted to give you a bit of information. So the other day I was at the parked at the red lights, and straight across from me there was a bus stop there, you know, and I was just looking, and there was about five or six people there in the queue waiting for the bus. Now each and every one of them was on their phone. So I mean, that's fine, you know, it's fine, but I mean, you do really need to know what's going on around you, you know. So I mean, it's just like a few minutes, you know, don't go onto your phone. I mean, especially if you're going to cross the road. I've seen children crossing the road, they've got headphones in, and you know, they don't have a clue what's going on, and they're there, you know. I mean, like, if you're out and about, you should really not be on the phone that much. I mean, if you have all day, you know, you're home in the evening, you can go on your phone then. So with that, listeners, I was thinking, let's take a look at the roads. So let's see what the roads have in store for us. So on the A6181 Hallings both ways, it's closed due to roadworks from the A642 Manchester Road, Jacobswell to Drake Street. And over on Prince's Way in Bradford, we've got a lane closed over there due to roadworks on the A641 Manchester Road and Prince's Way from Sunbridge Road to the A647 Croft Street. And Hollingwood Lane on Great Horton, we've got temporary traffic lights over there as well. On Hollingwood Lane, that is at Holly Bank Road. Keeping on the move with Sunrise Radio, that was your traffic and travel.

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4: Wherever you're listening, here's your guide to what's on over the coming days. First in Bradford, the Bradford Festival takes over the city centre on the 18th and 19th of July, with more than 100 international artists bringing circus, street theatre, dance, music and family entertainment to the city, all free to enjoy. Also in the Bradford district, the Adams family comes to King's Hall, Ilkley, while Shakespeare's Romeo and Juliet is performed in the grounds of East Riddleston Hall, Keighley, giving theatre lovers two very different productions to enjoy. Over in Calderdale, the Peace Hall Heritage Tours continue, offering visitors the chance to discover nearly 250 years of history behind Halifax's iconic Grade 1 listed building. And still in Halifax, the Peace Hall Summer Series continues with major open-air concerts as one of Yorkshire's biggest live music programmes returns to the historic courtyard. In Leeds, Brassed Off continues its acclaimed run at Leeds Playhouse until the 18th of July, while Leeds Pride celebrates its 20th anniversary across the city on the 18th and 19th of July. In Manchester, Manchester Cocktail Week continues with special events across the city, while Grub on the Docks at Media City offers street food, independent traders and live entertainment throughout the weekend. Over in East Lancashire, the Blackburn Heritage Festival continues with guided walks, exhibitions and family-friendly activities celebrating the town's history. In Derby, a Jurassic Day Out takes over the Cathedral Quarter on the 18th of July, with life-size dinosaurs, interactive experiences and family entertainment throughout the city centre. In Milton Keynes, the IF Milton Keynes International Festival opens on the 18th of July, bringing outdoor theatre, live music, large-scale art installations and family performances to venues across the city. And finally, in West London, Q the Music continues at Kew Gardens, with open-air concerts in the Royal Botanic Gardens alongside the attraction's summer programme. And that's your Sunrise Radio event diary.

Okay, so listeners, let's take a look at that weather. Before we do take a look at the weather, though, I'd just like to share a little bit more information with you. So the other day, you know, I was speaking to my cousin from India. I gave her a call just asking how she was. I says, how are you doing? And she says, yes, I'm fine. So started talking about the weather and I was saying, you know, it's so warm over here. And she was saying, what temperature is it over there? And I says, well, the temperature here is 23. I think it was 23 at the moment. And she was saying, are you mad? She goes, over here in India, the temperature is like in its 50s. Jiha, in its 50s. Can you imagine that? I mean, over here, you know, we're so used to this cooler temperature. But, you know, well, over there, it is really hot. I mean, we would never be able to bear the temperature over there. So with that, listeners, let's take a look at the weather for you. So around about now, it is sunny, and maybe there will be a little bit of rain as well. And later on, it is going to get a little bit cloudy, but it's going to be sunny as well. The temperature is going to be a highs of 19, lows of 12, with sunny intervals and a gentle breeze. That was your weather here with Sunrise Radio with me, Belle.

Okay, so listeners, of course you are listening to Sunrise Radio on 103.2 FM. So you know that Sunrise Radio does broadcast across Bradford, Leeds, Manchester and East Lancashire, meaning that we cover Blackburn, Burnley and Darwin and the surrounding areas. That's including Nelson, Pendle and Accrington on DAB+. Now real soon we will be shortly broadcasting across Derby as well. So if you do know anybody that lives over there, give them a call. Let them know that we will be broadcasting over there shortly. Now, if you're not from those areas, you can get us online. That is all over the world at www.sunriseradio.fm. 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
1: From the Sky News Centre at 8. Under fire, Thomas Tuchel says he'll stay on to lead England into Euro 2028. He's admitted his defensive changes led to his side's World Cup exit in the 2-1 semi-final loss to Argentina. Lionel Messi was instrumental in cultivating their two late goals. England captain Harry Kane says they'll have to learn lessons from the heartbreaking defeat.
2: We struggled to keep the momentum of the game. We've done so well for 60 minutes. We scored. We deserved to be ahead. And then for one reason or another, we struggled to keep the ball. We struggled to put pressure on the ball, and it just allowed them to create more momentum. It created more attacks for them in our final third.
1: England will play France in the third place playoff. Argentina face Spain in Sunday's final. Meanwhile, there's been criticism of Argentina's full-time celebration. Several players unfurled a supporters flag that read the Falkland Islands are Argentinian, which is a breach of FIFA rules. British Steel has officially been taken into public ownership. The government says it's in the UK's interest to do so, protecting the future of production as well as thousands of jobs. Ministers seized control of British Steel from its Chinese owners last April, stopping furnaces shut in Scunthorpe. Here's Business Secretary Peter Kyle.
3: This will protect the supply, enable us to start stabilising this business and getting the business facing the future. We are living in a very uncertain world. If we were to lose the ability to produce primary steel in our country, we would be wholly dependent on supplies from other countries.
1: The UK economy grew by 0.1% in May despite the impact of the Iran war. Official figures revealed a decline of the same amount in April. Ofcom is launching an investigation into TikTok. It's looking into whether the model used by the video sharing platform is effective at detecting which users are under 18. And Jessie Nelson's welcomed the rollout of a national screening programme for babies across England with spinal muscular atrophy. The singer's been campaigning for a test after her twin daughter's diagnosis. That's the latest. I'm Fader Silver.

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1: A second man has been arrested over the attempted murder of a man who was shot in Bradford. A 21-year-old from Bradford was arrested on Tuesday in connection with the shooting on Gaythorne Road in West Bowling on the 8th of July. The 28-year-old victim remains in a critical condition in hospital after suffering a gunshot wound to the head. A 35-year-old man also remains in police custody, while detectives continue to appeal for information to trace 24-year-old Lukman Khan, who is wanted in connection with the investigation. 9 schools across the Bradford district have been recognised for their work supporting children's mental health and well-being. The Bradford Healthy Minds Chartermark Awards celebrated schools that have made emotional well-being a priority. Farfield Primary School and Nursery, along with Jamiatul Imam Muhammad Zakaria, received the top Beacon School status. Swainhouse Primary School and St. Joseph's Catholic Primary School in Keighley achieved gold awards, while 5 other schools received silver recognition. Bradford Council says the awards highlight the importance of creating supportive environments where young people can thrive. A Leeds man is due to appear before Leeds Crown Court charged with murder. 27-year-old Hayden Clark of Halton Moor Road is accused of murdering 43-year-old Mark Shaw. Mr. Shaw suffered critical injuries during an assault in Seacroft on the 9th of July and died in hospital 4 days later. Clark first appeared before magistrates charged with causing grievous bodily harm, but that charge has since been upgraded to murder. Police say their investigation is continuing. This is Sunrise Radio News with James Hawksworth. Calderdale Council says it's committed to securing the long-term future of the Shea Stadium in Halifax. Following businessman Ken Davies' decision to withdraw his interest in buying the ground, a council task group has been set up to review its future. 3 proposals have already been received, including plans for a community trust and a not-for-profit organisation to run the stadium. The council says there are no plans to withdraw from operating the Shea, with a final decision expected in October. That was Sunrise Radio News.

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Okay, listeners, so welcome back to the second hour of The Breakfast Show. I'm Belle, your RGO host. I've got some more fantastic tracks coming your way in this next hour. So before I do play the next track, though, let's have the quote of the day. The quote of the day that I have for you today is, if you have a dream, never let go of it. Chase it till the end. Make yourself your own competition. Strive to be the better than yesterday. And you'll find the true essence of life. You are smarter, braver, and much stronger than you think. Okay, so what this quote actually means is that, you know, if you have a dream, if you really want to achieve something in life, it's to never give up. Keep trying till the end because you will get there sooner or later. Now, let's head over to the next track.

Okay, so listeners, let's take a look at them roads. Let's see what the roads have in store in this hour. So we've got one lane closed due to roadworks on the A58 Whitehall Road eastbound from Branch Road Scholes to M62 Junction 26 Chamber, Cleckheaton, and over in Wharfdale we've got temporary traffic lights over there as well due to roadworks on the A65 both ways near Ilkley Road. Over in Rodley the speed restrictions of 30 miles per hour due to roadworks on the A6120 Broadway both ways from the A657 Rodley Lane Rodley roundabout Rodley to the A65 Rawdon Road Horsforth roundabout Horsforth. Now that was your traffic and travel, and I just wanted to share a little bit of more news with you listeners. So it's just a little bit of a, do you like jokes? It's a bit of a funny joke that I came across and I thought I have to share it with my listeners. So on the motorway there was an old lady knitting while driving on the motorway. So the police came, drove alongside her and shouted, "Pull over!" So what did the old lady shout back? She shouted back, "Scarf!" Isn't that funny? Okay, listeners, hope you enjoyed that show. And that was your traffic and travel. Just before that joke, here with Sunrise Radio.

0: Christmas, so welcome back. This is Bal here with The Breakfast Show, and of course it is riddle time. So let's see if you can solve today's riddle. The riddle that I have for you today is: what has six faces but does not wear makeup, has 21 eyes but cannot see? What is it? What am I on about? Let's see if you can solve that riddle. That riddle once again: what has six faces but does not wear makeup, has 21 eyes but cannot see? What is it? Yeah, let's see if you can solve that riddle today. So you've got all day to solve this riddle, because I'm going to be back in the evening with the Drive Time Show between 5 and 8. So you've got all day to try and solve this riddle, and let's see if you can solve it.
1: Yeah, yeah, yeah. Rockstar. Rockstar. Yeah, yeah.

time it is, almost time for me to go now. So I'm going to be back in the evening, Jiha. So I'll just give you a reminder of my shows. So I do the breakfast show on Tuesdays and Thursdays. That's between 7 and 9. Okay, and as you know, I also do the evening show as well. 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Okay, listeners, hope you have a lovely day. 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
1: From the Sky News Centre at 9, Thomas Tuchel says he'll stay on to lead England into Euro 2028 after the Three Lions were knocked out of the World Cup. They couldn't hold their advantage and lost to Argentina 2-1 in their semi-final. Anthony Gordon had given them the temporary lead. These supporters in Atlanta say it's tough to take.
2: I'm so gutted that we then decided to defend a lead. We left Messi completely free for the entire game.
3: Bringing on a lot of defenders was, we're asking for it, I'm afraid.
4: They totally destroyed us sort of coming forward, and it was gut-wrenching.
1: Meanwhile, Argentina players held up a provocative banner proclaiming the Falkland Islands are part of their country following their victory. The team now faces disciplinary action from FIFA, which doesn't allow political messaging or slogans in the field of play. Argentina midfielder Leandro Paredes says it's a sensitive issue.
5: Sadly, it is a sad part of our history for everyone involved in that chapter of, I repeat, our history. We knew we were playing for them too, for all the people, for our entire nation. I believe we did it in the best possible way.
1: Ministers have brought British Steel into public ownership. The government claims it will protect not only thousands of jobs at the firm and in the supply chain, but also the sector's role in the economy. Sir Keir Starmer says the UK's support of Ukraine will always endure. The outgoing Prime Minister's in Kyiv for the last time before leaving office and will meet Ukrainian President Volodymyr Zelensky. TikTok's being investigated over its age verification models. Media regulator Ofcom is looking into whether the video sharing platform is doing enough to protect children from seeing harmful posts. And it's been confirmed Jurassic Park star Sam Neill died from pneumonia. The Peaky Blinders actor passed away in Sydney on Monday at the age of 78. His agent says prior to his death, he'd filmed four projects. That's the latest. I'm Fader Silver.

0: the Blues.
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1: A second man has been arrested over the attempted murder of a man who was shot in Bradford. A 21-year-old from Bradford was arrested on Tuesday in connection with the shooting on Gaythorne Road in West Bowling on the 8th of July. The 28-year-old victim remains in a critical condition in hospital after suffering a gunshot wound to the head. A 35-year-old man also remains in police custody, while detectives continue to appeal for information to trace 24-year-old Lukman Khan, who is wanted in connection with the investigation. 9 schools across the Bradford district have been recognised for their work supporting children's mental health and well-being. The Bradford Healthy Minds Chartermark Awards celebrated schools that have made emotional well-being a priority. Farfield Primary School and Nursery, along with Jamiatul Imam Muhammad Zakaria, received the top Beacon School status. Swain House Primary School and St. Joseph's Catholic Primary School in Keighley achieved gold awards, while 5 other schools received silver recognition. Bradford Council says the awards highlight the importance of creating supportive environments where young people can thrive. A Leeds man is due to appear before Leeds Crown Court charged with murder. 27-year-old Hayden Clark of Halton Moor Road is accused of murdering 43-year-old Mark Shaw. Mr. Shaw suffered critical injuries during an assault in Seacroft on the 9th of July and died in hospital 4 days later. Clark first appeared before magistrates charged with causing grievous bodily harm, but that charge has since been upgraded to murder. Police say their investigation is continuing. This is Sunrise Radio News with James Hawksworth. Calderdale Council says it's committed to securing the long-term future of the Shea Stadium in Halifax. Following businessman Ken Davies' decision to withdraw his interest in buying the ground, a council task group has been set up to review its future. 3 proposals have already been received, including plans for a community trust and a not-for-profit organisation to run the stadium. The council says there are no plans to withdraw from operating the Shea, with a final decision expected in October. That was Sunrise Radio News.

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Sunrise Radio 103.2 FM is what you have tuned in right now. My name is Abby and this is The Breakfast Show accompanying you to the start of this morning. Once again, welcome back after the hit of the hour and stay tuned on Sunrise Radio 103.2 FM for lots more music.

after this beautiful song. And of course, Sunrise Radio 102.2 FM is what you have tuned in right now. Once again, a big good morning to you. My name is Abby and there's a lot of more music coming up in your way. I hope you are having a great start of this morning. And on that note, you deserve another beautiful song. So there you go.

Welcome back after the classic flashback. I'm sure this song has brought up some beautiful memories. In fact, I love this song as well. Sunrise Radio 103.2 FM is what we have tuned in right now. My name is Abby. Gonna be with you till 11 this morning. And right now, I'm gonna see you on the other side of this hour after the news. And we'll continue with these beautiful tunes in the next hour. So see you on the other side.

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1: From the Sky News Centre at 10, Argentina could be in trouble after players held up a Falkland Islands banner. It bore the words, "The Malvinas are ours." FIFA rules ban political messaging on the pitch. It came after their World Cup semi-final win against England. Cabinet Minister Peter Kyle's condemning the display.
2: "Of course, it's entirely inappropriate. Politics should stay away from football. That is a very clear principle of the World Cup. But any consequences that come from that is now a decision for FIFA."
1: Meanwhile, Thomas Tuchel says he'll stay on until Euro 2028, despite England's World Cup dream ending in heartbreak. The Three Lions were on the cusp of reaching their first men's final in the tournament since 1966. British Steel is now under public ownership. The government says the move is essential to protect the company's future, UK supply chains and thousands of jobs at its site in Scunthorpe. Figures recently released to MPs showed the intervention at British Steel had so far cost the public purse more than £500 million. Gareth Stace, the firm's director general, says it's been necessary.
3: "What's the alternative? The cost of not taking action is that site closing. It's 3,000 and more workers losing their jobs, those families, you know, suffering, and those communities then forever not having those well-paid, highly skilled jobs."
1: Sir Keir Starmer insists the UK's cast iron support for Ukraine will continue as he carries out his final days as Prime Minister. The outgoing leader's making his final trip to the country in his premiership. Ofcom has launched an investigation into whether TikTok is failing to protect children from harmful content. It comes a month after the government announced a ban on social media for under 16s. And you could soon be allowed to legally get married in your garden or on a beach. The government says changes to rules in England and Wales could help cut costs of weddings, with couples not needing to have two ceremonies. That's the latest. I'm Fada Silver.

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1: A second man has been arrested over the attempted murder of a man who was shot in Bradford. A 21-year-old from Bradford was arrested on Tuesday in connection with the shooting on Gaythorne Road in West Bowling on the 8th of July. The 28-year-old victim remains in a critical condition in hospital after suffering a gunshot wound to the head. A 35-year-old man also remains in police custody, while detectives continue to appeal for information to trace 24-year-old Lukman Khan, who is wanted in connection with the investigation. 9 schools across the Bradford district have been recognised for their work supporting children's mental health and well-being. The Bradford Healthy Minds Chartermark Awards celebrated schools that have made emotional well-being a priority. Farfield Primary School and Nursery, along with Jamiatul Imam Mohammed Zakaria, received the top Beacon School status. Swain House Primary School and St. Joseph's Catholic Primary School in Keighley achieved gold awards, while 5 other schools received silver recognition. Bradford Council says the awards highlight the importance of creating supportive environments where young people can thrive. A Leeds man is due to appear before Leeds Crown Court charged with murder. 27-year-old Hayden Clark of Holton Moor Road is accused of murdering 43-year-old Mark Shaw. Mr. Shaw suffered critical injuries during an assault in Seacroft on the 9th of July and died in hospital 4 days later. Clark first appeared before magistrates charged with causing grievous bodily harm, but that charge has since been upgraded to murder. Police say their investigation is continuing. This is Sunrise Radio News with James Hawksworth. Calderdale Council says it's committed to securing the long-term future of the Shea Stadium in Halifax. Following businessman Ken Davies' decision to withdraw his interest in buying the ground, a council task group has been set up to review its future. 3 proposals have already been received, including plans for a community trust and a not-for-profit organisation to run the stadium. The council says there are no plans to withdraw from operating the Shea, with a final decision expected in October. That was Sunrise Radio News.

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Dear listeners, welcome back to Sunrise Radio, your number one Asian Hit radio station. In this next hour, I'm going to be keeping you updated with them roads and do have some more fantastic tracks. Do stay tuned and don't go anywhere.

Okay, so welcome back after that track. Hope you enjoyed that one. Of course, you are tuning to Sunrise Radio, your number one Asian hit radio station. Keep you company 24 hours a day and 7 days a week. So listeners, we do need to be aware, you are aware of the coronavirus. And if you do have anybody elderly living near you, do take care. Try to keep an eye out for them and take care of them and take care of yourselves as well. Okay, so let's head over to this next track, which I do have queued and ready for you.

come back after the all important classic hit of the hour. Hope you enjoyed that one. Lovely memories. Okay, so I'll be with you on the other side. Stay tuned and don't go anywhere.

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1: From the Sky News Centre at 11, Argentina are on course to face disciplinary action after their players held up a banner about the Falklands. It was carried after their World Cup semi-final win over England, with words translated as "the islands are ours." FIFA rules ban the display of any political messages or slogans by players. Meanwhile, Thomas Tuchel says he'll stay on until Euro 2028, despite the end of England's World Cup dream. His side were 1-0 up and 15 minutes away from reaching their first final at the tournament in 60 years when they conceded 2 goals in 7 minutes to Argentina. Tuchel insists he had to make some tactical changes.
2: We were just not active enough in any structure. We were not active enough in our 4-4-2, and we were not active enough later in a 5-3-2 and not in a 5-4-1. We didn't find any duels anymore. We didn't find any activity anymore. We couldn't get close anymore to play on the ball.
1: British Steel is now under public ownership. The government insists it's to protect thousands of jobs in the industry and the sector's vital role in the economy. Ofcom has launched an investigation into whether TikTok's failing to protect children from harmful content. The regulator says some systems used by the social media platform to check users' ages may have failed to correctly identify a number of under-18s. Kate Davis from Ofcom says they have questions about TikTok's models.
3: Basically, what they're doing is using something called age inference. And what that means is looking at the behaviour of somebody online, what videos are they watching, what are they looking at, and using that to establish the age.
1: The app says it's invested billions in platform safety. Sir Keir Starmer's in Ukraine today for talks with Volodymyr Zelensky. It's his final trip to the country as Prime Minister. And Jesse Nelson's welcomed the rollout of a national screening programme for babies across England with spinal muscular atrophy. The singer's been campaigning for a test after her twin daughter's diagnosis. That's the latest. I'm Faye De Silva.

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1: From the Sky News Centre at midday. Two young men have been jailed for 5.5 years after they admitted hacking into Transport for London's network in 2024. The pair, now aged 20 and 18, gained access to internal systems through the dark web. It cost the transport network around £29 million. Argentina players held up a provocative banner proclaiming the Falkland Islands are part of their country after their World Cup semi-final victory against England. The team now faces disciplinary action from FIFA, which doesn't allow political messaging or slogans in the field of play. Argentina midfielder Leandro Paredes says it's a sensitive issue.
2: Sadly, it is a sad part of our history for everyone involved. In that chapter of, I repeat, our history, we knew we were playing for them too, for all the people, for our entire nation. I believe we did it in the best possible way.
1: Meanwhile, Gary Lineker's called Thomas Tuchel's tactics in England's World Cup semi-final defeat unfathomable. They took the lead in the 55th minute through Anthony Gordon, but Argentina scored two late goals after defensive changes backfired. Dan Byrne was among those brought on.
3: We conceded too many crosses and too many chances, and I think it's hard because in the previous games we've defended those so well. I didn't need that much instruction, if I was honest. I know why I was coming on. Defend crosses and make sure I didn't take chances. But just the way it worked out, I didn't really get a chance to defend everything seemed to come in from my side.
1: England will have to make do with third place at best. They take on France in the bronze game on Saturday. A 14-year-old boy's pleaded not guilty over an alleged plot to attack two mosques in South London. The teenager denies preparing terrorist acts on worshippers in Sutton. We're told the public ownership of British Steel is in the national interest. The government says it will protect both the company's future and supply chains. And Craig Gordon's retired from football. The Scottish goalkeeper made his professional debut in 2001. That's the latest. I'm Fader Silver. Yeah.

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1: From the Sky News Centre at 1, Downing Street has backed calls for FIFA to investigate whether Argentina players broke its rules. They waved a banner in support of their country's claim to the Falklands after defeating England in the World Cup semi-final. Number 10 says the World Cup might not be ours, but the islands definitely are. Sports journalist Joey Durso thinks there'll be a minor punishment.
2: Nothing that's going to alter the course of the World Cup and the World Cup final. It'll be something like a fine. This is a huge thing for all Argentines. Part of football, football culture. I've watched football matches there, and in the stadiums people sing about it, people wave the banners. It's just a huge issue that is quite hard for a Brit to comprehend.
1: Meanwhile, Thomas Tuchel insists he'll be head coach when England hosts the Euros in 2 years' time. That's despite the 2-1 loss to the defending champions. The High Court's granted a mother's application to quash an inquest conclusion into her son's death. Ellen Roome believes 14-year-old Jules Sweeney died when an online challenge went wrong in 2022. Two men described as talented hackers have each been jailed for 5.5 years after admitting to a cyber attack on London's transport network. It cost TfL an estimated £29 million in 2024. The pair, who are 18 and 20, have been sentenced at Woolwich Crown Court. Judge Mr Justice Turner says the teenager's unsettled childhood was no excuse for his behaviour.
3: Your neurodivergence, taken in conjunction with your age, counts in part for the attraction which this type of criminality holds for you. However, I am satisfied that your expertise was such that you fully understood the potential consequences and the serious criminality of your actions.
1: British Steel's now under public ownership. The government says the move is essential to production at the Scunthorpe site to protect both the company's future and UK supply chains. And it's been confirmed Jurassic Park star Sam Neill died from pneumonia. He passed away in Sydney at the age of 78. That's the latest. I'm Faye De Silva.

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0: Broadcasting to the Asian community 24 hours a day, this is Sunrise Radio Yorkshire.
1: From the Sky News Centre at 2, Downing Street says the World Cup might not have been won by England, but the Falkland Islands are definitely British. Last night's semi-final winners Argentina brought a banner referencing the territory onto the pitch after the 2-1 victory. The Prime Minister is in Ukraine for one of his final engagements before leaving office.
2: The support of the United Kingdom for this cause will never change. Your fight is our fight. Your security is our security. And the United Kingdom will not waver.
1: Sir Keir Starmer has announced a more than £250,000 package of support for Kyiv, which includes more fighter jets. There are protests in the capital city this afternoon against President Zelensky's decision to sack his defence minister. Mykhailo Fedorov's credited with reshaping the armed forces, making them more efficient. Two hackers have been jailed for 5.5 years each for a cyber attack that cost Transport for London £29 million. Prosecutors claim they could have shut down the whole system, having gained the highest privileged access in 2024. Owen Flowers, who's 18, and 20-year-old Falha Joubert have been sentenced at Woolwich Crown Court. The High Court's granted a mother's application to quash an inquest's conclusion into her son's death. A judge says there are potential lines of inquiry that hadn't been considered. Ellen Room believes 14-year-old Jules Sweeney died when an online challenge went wrong in 2022.
3: If Jules' social media data had been obtained when he died, we might already know whether it held the answers we have spent 4 years searching for. Instead, we have had to fight every step of the way simply for the opportunity to have the evidence properly examined.
1: RSPB Scotland says it urgently needs helicopter support to tackle a wildfire at Cairngorms National Park. Staff and volunteers are working to put the flames out. And Matty Healy's performed at his own stag do with a tribute act imitating the 1975. He's marrying American model Gabriette later this month. That's the latest. I'm Faye Rowlands.

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1: From the Sky News Centre at 3, government health advisers are recommending teenagers from 15 be offered a meningitis B vaccine on the NHS. It follows a series of recent outbreaks, the most serious being in Kent earlier this year, where two teenagers died. A one-off programme for Year 13 pupils and those starting university in the autumn is already being rolled out this summer. Downing Street says football's governing body must investigate a banner held up by Argentina's players after last night's World Cup semi-final win over England. It read, "The Falkland Islands are Argentinian." Liberal Democrat leader Sir Ed Davey says the players involved should be banned from Sunday's final.
2: FIFA said that English, Scottish, Welsh and Northern Irish football players weren't allowed to wear a poppy during international football matches because they said that was a political statement. I recognise that this is high stakes, but the rules apply in every single match.
1: Ukraine's president has admitted he is afraid of changes in leadership ahead of the prime minister standing down on Monday. Sir Keir Starmer has announced a £250 million package of support in one of his final engagements. Meanwhile, a report found serious failings by MI5 led to courts being given false evidence. The Investigatory Powers Commissioner had been looking into alleged domestic abuse by a man known as Agent X. Two men aged 18 and 20 behind a cyber attack that crippled transport for London for months have been jailed for 5.5 years each. The hack cost TfL £29 million in 2024. Paul Foster is from the National Crime Agency.
3: It has been the largest and most complex cybercrime investigation ever undertaken by the NCA and the largest criminal prosecution of cyber offenders in UK history. These offenders were part of Scattered Spider, a criminal group responsible for some of the most serious and damaging cyber attacks.
1: British Steel is now owned by the taxpayer. Ministers say the move will protect thousands of jobs. That's the latest. I'm Faye Rowlands.

0: भूख लगी
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0: Broadcasting to the Asian community 24 hours a day, this is Sunrise Radio Yorkshire.
1: From the Sky News Centre at 4, government advisers are recommending teenagers from 15 be offered a free meningitis B booster vaccine. Two teenagers died in an outbreak in Kent earlier this year. Downing Street says the World Cup might not have been won by England, but the Falkland Islands are definitely British. There are growing calls for FIFA to act after Argentina's triumphant footballers displayed a banner claiming the UK overseas territory belonged to the South Americans. Political messages on the pitch are banned. Education Secretary Bridget Phillipson wants world football's governing body to step in.
2: To see that banner coming out was just completely unacceptable, and FIFA should be looking to take really firm action. The players knew what they were doing. It's completely unacceptable, and I would expect FIFA to be following that through.
1: The side beat England 2-1 in the World Cup semi-final last night. It prompted this reaction from the King, who's spent the day touring a brewery in Dorset.
3: Maybe it's a good day to drown a few sorrows.
1: Elsewhere, the Prime Minister has been given Ukraine's highest award that can be given to a foreign person by President Volodymyr Zelensky.
4: During the war, we built such strong relations personally. And this is very important when we have such personal, strong relations. It depends, you know, on characters, on people, sometimes we say on chemistry.
1: Sir Keir Starmer's in Kyiv for one of his final engagements ahead of stepping down on Monday. He's announced £250 million worth of support to help boost Ukrainian defences. Instagram owner Meta's to tell parents if teenagers discuss self-harm with its chatbot. Each conversation will be checked over by staff before an alert is sent. Almost 4 miles of land's been affected by a wildfire at Cairngorms National Park. Tourists are asked to stay away. And more than 12,000 abusive comments were aimed at female tennis players on social media last year. A study's found gamblers were responsible for just over half of the most serious abuse. That's the latest. I'm Faye Rowlands.

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1: From the Sky News Centre at 5, teenagers from 15 years old could be offered a meningitis B booster jab on the NHS. Health advisers are recommending the move following recent outbreaks, including one which killed two Kent teenagers earlier this year. Meningitis Now CEO Dr. Tom Nutt explained in March how children born before May 2015 weren't offered the jab as babies.
2: Unfortunately for this age group, so in other words teenagers and young adults, there is, if you like, a gap in the NHS vaccination schedule, and that's for protection against Men B. Sadly, we see too many cases, too many deaths in universities each winter at the moment.
1: Meanwhile, a one-off vaccine programme for year 13s and those starting university kicks off next week. Downing Street says football's governing body should investigate a banner held by victorious Argentinian players after last night's World Cup semi-final 2-1 win over England. It claimed the Falkland Islands, a UK overseas territory, belonged to the South Americans. Ukraine's president admitted he is afraid of changes of leadership in the UK ahead of the Prime Minister standing down on Monday. Keir Starmer is in Kyiv for one of his final engagements. He's announced £250 million of support alongside Sweden, with more fighter jets included in the package. The outgoing PM insists the UK is determined not to let Russia be victorious in the war.
3: The fact that there'll be a new Prime Minister in the United Kingdom in days to come doesn't change that dynamic at all. The resolve of the United Kingdom will remain the same. We will not waver.
1: A wildfire is now affecting more than 3.5 miles of heather and trees at Cairngorms National Park. Specialist teams are at the scene near Glenmore, with people urged to avoid the area. Parents of teens using Instagram or Facebook's AI chat service will be alerted if discussions about suicide or self-harm are detected. It'll only apply to accounts with parental supervision. And Bob Dylan's announced a new tour of the UK, including 5 dates in London. The gigs will be phone and camera free. That's the latest. I'm Faye Rowlands.
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4: A second man has been arrested over the attempted murder of a man who was shot in Bradford. A 21-year-old from Bradford was arrested on Tuesday in connection with the shooting on Gaythorne Road in West Bowling on the 8th of July. The 28-year-old victim remains in a critical condition in hospital after suffering a gunshot wound to the head. A 35-year-old man also remains in police custody, while detectives continue to appeal for information to trace 24-year-old Lukman Khan, who is wanted in connection with the investigation. 9 schools across the Bradford district have been recognised for their work supporting children's mental health and well-being. The Bradford Healthy Minds Chartermark Awards celebrated schools that have made emotional well-being a priority. Farfield Primary School and Nursery, along with Jamiatul Imam Mohammed Zakaria, received the top Beacon School status. Swain House Primary School and St. Joseph's Catholic Primary School in Keighley achieved gold awards, while 5 other schools received silver recognition. Bradford Council says the awards highlight the importance of creating supportive environments where young people can thrive. A Leeds man is due to appear before Leeds Crown Court charged with murder. 27-year-old Hayden Clark of Holton Moor Road is accused of murdering 43-year-old Mark Shaw. Mr. Shaw suffered critical injuries during an assault in Seacroft on the 9th of July and died in hospital 4 days later. Clark first appeared before magistrates charged with causing grievous bodily harm, but that charge has since been upgraded to murder. Police say their investigation is continuing. This is Sunrise Radio News with James Hawksworth. Calderdale Council says it's committed to securing the long-term future of the Shea Stadium in Halifax. Following businessman Ken Davies' decision to withdraw his interest in buying the ground, a council task group has been set up to review its future. 3 proposals have already been received, including plans for a community trust and a not-for-profit organisation to run the stadium. The council says there are no plans to withdraw from operating the Shay, with a final decision expected in October. That was Sunrise Radio News.

0: 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Hold on tight, the show is about to begin. 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Here we go.
1: 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I'm Val, your Adi, your host. I'm going to be here with you all the way up until 8 o'clock, keeping you entertained. I've got some fantastic tracks for you, and of course, I'll be keeping you updated with them roads as well. And I do have a brand new riddle for you in today's show as well, which I will be sharing with you a little bit later on in this hour. So let's kickstart the show with that hit of the hour.
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0: There you have it, the hit of the hour, Lalbury, Yo-Yo Honey Sing, Simar Kaur on the vocals. Let's take a look at that time in the studios.
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0: Time according to Sunrise Studios clock now is 12 minutes past 5. That is 12 minutes past 5. Heading over to the next track. The next track will take us into the ad breaks. Let's have a bit of Neha Kakkar with Lamborghini.

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1: Okay, so listeners, let's take a look at them roads. Let's see what the roads have got in store. So in Farsley, we've got a lane closed due to roadworks on the A647 Bradford Road. That's both ways at the A6120 Ring Road, Farsley, Dawson's Corner. Expect delays if you are up that end. We have temporary traffic lights due to water main work on the B6145 Thornton Road, both ways between Green Lane and School Green. A lane closed due to electricity work on the A6177 Great Horton Road, both ways at Noble Street. In Frizing Hall, Stanley Road, both ways is also closed due to water main work from Gazeby Lane to Livingstone Road. Trafalgar Street, both ways closed due to water main work from Midland Road to the A650. And in Pudsey, we have temporary traffic lights due to gas main work on Ingham's Avenue, both ways from Owlcoats Road to the B6154 Waterloo Road. In Heaton, a road permanently closed due to new road layout on Selborne Mount, both ways from North Park Road to Selborne Terrace. Let's look at them flights. So all flights between the UK and Kuwait, Bahrain, UAE, Jordan, Qatar, Israel and Saudi Arabia are reduced due to the conflict in the Middle East. Do check with your airline if you are due to fly soon. Keeping on the move with Sunrise Radio, that was your traffic and travel. But anything else, give us a call on 01274 306666.
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1: A big shout out going out to Javid. That call from Leeds, lovely to hear from you, Javid. You were sending a shout out to your friends, to Sam, Samina, Guz and Ifti, and you were saying please dedicate the next track for me and my friends. So I've picked this one for you from the movie Joom Barabar Joom, Niraj Shiridhar, Alisha Chinnai and the vocals with Ticket to Hollywood. Enjoy.

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Kanika Kapoor, the Meat Brothers and Jan with Chittinga Kalanga here on Sunrise Radio. 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Of course, this is the Drive Time Show and I'm Bal, your Ajay, your host. I'm going to be here with you up until 8 o'clock, keeping you entertained with some more fantastic tracks coming your way, just like this next one with Javed Ali on the vocals and Sneedy Johan on the vocals. Rosie, lovely to hear from you. You call from Bradford. You want me to dedicate the next track for you, so here you go. Hope you enjoy this one.

0: The one and only Diljit Dosanjh there with Click Click. Hope you enjoyed that one. Listen, remember to keep the music playing. You can download the app that is available from the Apple app and Google Play Store. By downloading that app onto your mobile phones, you can listen to us on the move wherever you go. Okay, so listeners, it is coming to the ad break. Straight after the ad breaks, I have a beautiful Kishore Kumar track, which I'm going to dedicate to the one and only Wajid. That call from Huddersfield. Lovely to hear from you, Wajid. You, as always, you were sending a slam out to everybody, and you were saying, please dedicate a nice track for me and for my brother, Sajjad, and of course, dedicate the track from you to all of the listeners. Thank you so much, Wajid. Stay tuned to find out which one I have ready for you. Before that, though, I have today's riddle ready for you as well. So let's see if you can solve today's riddle. Today's riddle is, what tastes better than it smells? What tastes better than it smells? So if you can solve that riddle, do give me a call on that number, 01274 306 666. That riddle once again, what tastes better than it smells? Let's see if you can solve that one. Let's take a look at that time before we go for the ad breaks.
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morning, ladies and gentlemen. We welcome you aboard Indian Airlines Flight 416 proceeding to Delhi. Kindly fasten your seat belts. We wish you all a pleasant flight. Thank you.

0: जहाँ दिले किशोर कुमार दे भी चलते चले लहरों के साथ याद नहीं के दिन है कि रात. That was our all-important classic hit of the hour, which I hope you all did enjoy. Remember, listeners, if you want to listen to something of your choice, feel free to drop me a line on that number, that simple number, which is 01274306666. Okay, so let's have another look at them roads. Let's see what the roads have got in store for us now.
1: Sunrise Radio, traffic and travel.
0: Okay, so we have very slow traffic due to an earlier broken down vehicle on the M62 eastbound from junction 25A 644 Wakefield Road Brighouse to junction 26 M606 junction 1 Chain Bar. The M62 eastbound entry slip road is closed due to an accident at junction 27 M621 Gilderson, though the traffic is coping well. In Midgley, the A637 Bar Lane both ways partially blocked, slow traffic due to an accident at the B6117 Stocksmoor Road. In Thornhill, we've got temporary traffic lights due to gas main works and emergency repairs and gas main work on the B6117 Common both ways at Overthorpe Road. Expect delays if you're up that end. And in Horsforth, the traffic's taking turns due to emergency repairs and roadworks on New Lay Lane both ways at the A65 New Road side. Keeping on the move with Sunrise Radio, that was your traffic and travel.
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0: Okay, so listeners, this next track will take us up to the news and the ad break. Stay tuned, I'll be with you on the other side.

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1: From the Sky News Centre at 6, legislation's being introduced to ban the sale of high-caffeine energy drinks to under-16s in England. Anna Bates has the details.
2: Ministers call it decisive action to protect the health of children following a consultation towards the end of last year, which we're told showed significant support for an age restriction. It'll apply to drinks containing more than 150 milligrams of caffeine per litre, sold both in-store and online. They won't be available in vending machines either. Tea and coffee will be exempt. It's intended to come into force in April.
1: Tory leader Kemi Badenoch has a message for Argentina after some of their players held a banner claiming the Falkland Islands are theirs. It followed their 2-1 win over England in the World Cup semi-final.
3: It was a great game watching our players, but very painful to watch. I have a 9-year-old boy who's utterly bereft at the loss, winning for so long only to lose at the end. But winning a football match, I would say to the Argentinians, does not mean you can have the Falklands, so hands off.
1: The government insists its commitment to the British territory is unwavering. Downing Street's backing calls for FIFA to investigate whether it broke its rules over political slogans. Like much of England, it seems the King would rather be consoling himself than working after the football results.
4: Maybe it's a good day to drown a few sorrows.
1: His Majesty's been on a trip to a brewery near Poole in Dorset, where he had a taste of Firsty Ferret Ale. Elsewhere, experts are recommending booster jabs at around 15 years old for those who had a meningitis B vaccine as a baby. The move still needs to be approved by government and follows some outbreaks. Keir Starmer's promising support for Ukraine as the outgoing Prime Minister visits Kyiv. It's his last international trip as leader. And Sir Sadiq Khan has been handed a peerage. The Mayor of London's among 26 new members of the House of Lords. That's the latest. I'm Faye Rowlands.
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6: A second man has been arrested over the attempted murder of a man who was shot in Bradford. A 21-year-old from Bradford was arrested on Tuesday in connection with the shooting on Gaythorne Road in West Bowling on the 8th of July. The 28-year-old victim remains in a critical condition in hospital after suffering a gunshot wound to the head. A 35-year-old man also remains in police custody, while detectives continue to appeal for information to trace 24-year-old Lukman Khan, who is wanted in connection with the investigation. 9 schools across the Bradford district have been recognised for their work supporting children's mental health and well-being. The Bradford Healthy Minds Chartermark Awards celebrated schools that have made emotional well-being a priority. Farfield Primary School and Nursery, along with Jamiatul Imam Mohammed Zakaria, received the top Beacon School status. Swain House Primary School and St. Joseph's Catholic Primary School in Keighley achieved gold awards, while 5 other schools received silver recognition. Bradford Council says the awards highlight the importance of creating supportive environments where young people can thrive. A Leeds man is due to appear before Leeds Crown Court charged with murder. 27-year-old Hayden Clark of Holton Moor Road is accused of murdering 43-year-old Mark Shaw. Mr. Shaw suffered critical injuries during an assault in Seacroft on the 9th of July and died in hospital 4 days later. Clark first appeared before magistrates charged with causing grievous bodily harm, but that charge has since been upgraded to murder. Police say their investigation is continuing. This is Sunrise Radio News with James Hawksworth. Calderdale Council says it's committed to securing the long-term future of the Shea Stadium in Halifax. Following businessman Ken Davies' decision to withdraw his interest in buying the ground, a council task group has been set up to review its future. Three proposals have already been received, including plans for a community trust and a not-for-profit organisation to run the stadium. The council says there are no plans to withdraw from operating the Shay, with a final decision expected in October. That was Sunrise Radio News.

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0: Jihan listeners, welcome back. 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This is the Drive Time Show, and I'm Bal, your Ajay, your host. Jihan, welcome back. We are into the second hour of the Drive Time Show. I'm going to be here with you up until 8 o'clock, keeping you entertained. Hope you enjoyed that one, the Dhoom Machale track from the movie Dhoom 3 2013 movie, Aditi Singh Sharma on the vocals. Okay, so it is Katrina Kaif, the lovely actress. It's her birthday today. So what I'm going to do is I'm going to dedicate this hour to her, and I'm going to play tracks from her movies, just like that one. She stars in Dhoom 3. And the next track which I've ready, she stars in that one as well. So Salma from Bradford called, and Salma was saying, Bal, it's my birthday today, so can you please play a nice track for me? Of course I can do, Salma. So you're sharing your birthday with the lovely Katrina Kaif. She's turned 43 today. And you wanted me to dedicate a nice track for you, Salma. So this next one's going out to you. Happy birthday going out from me to you. And of course, all your family wishes you a happy birthday as well. Now, before I do play your track, though, let's take a look at that time in the studios.
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0: So the time in the studios now is coming up to 11 minutes past six. That is 11 minutes past six. So this track will take us into the ad breaks. Do stay tuned, don't go anywhere. Enjoy this track.

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1: Okay, so listeners, let's have a look at them roads. Let's see what the roads have got in store for us now. So the traffic's easing. Earlier, a broken down vehicle on the M62 eastbound from junction 25 A6 44 Wakefield Road, Brighouse to junction 26 M606. Junction 1 chain bar has been removed. The M62 eastbound entry slip road is clear now. The accident is cleared as well. That was on junction 27 M621 Gildersham. And the M62 westbound partially blocked. Slow traffic due to an accident up that end at junction 24 A629 Ainley Top. We do have temporary traffic lights due to electricity work on the A6038 Bradford Road, both ways between Westbourne Grove and Westbourne Close. In Denham, there's temporary traffic lights due to electricity work on the A629 Keithley Road, both ways at Wally Lane. In Lower Wortley, there's temporary traffic lights due to electricity work on the A62 Gelded Road, both ways between Royd Farm Road and Cottingley Springs. Temporary traffic lights due to water main work on the B6157 Leeds and Bradford Road, both ways at Coppy Lane. In Thornhill, there's temporary traffic lights due to emergency repairs and gas main work on the B6117 Common, both ways at Overthorpe Road. In Midgley, the road's cleared and traffic's returned to normal. The earlier accident has cleared, which was on the A637 Bar Lane, both ways at the B6117 Stocksmoor Road. In Farsley, we have a lane closed due to roadworks on the A647 Bradford Road, both ways at the A6120 Ring Road, Farsley, Dawson's Corner on the roundabout. Keeping on the move with Sunrise Radio, that was your traffic and travel. Spot anything else, give us a call on 01274 306666.
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1: Yeah, there you have it. That was your traffic and travel here with Sunrise Radio. I'd just like to remind you as well that South Asia News has been added onto the website, so you can log in and have a listen. Also, podcasts have been added onto the website as well. Do log in and have a listen to them as well at www.sunriseradio.fm. Happy Thursday going out to each and every one of you. Hope you're enjoying your Thursday evening, whatever you are doing. If you are out and about on them roads, don't you worry, I'll give you another update with them roads shortly. And if you missed today's riddle, the riddle that I have got for you today, listeners, is what tastes better than it smells? What tastes better than it smells? If you can solve that riddle, do give me a call on that same number, 01274 306666. Now, the next track which I have ready, I'm going to dedicate the next track to Samina, that called from Bradford. Lovely to hear from you, Samina. It's been quite a while since I heard from you, actually. He says that you've been busy with work and with family, but you were saying dedicate the next track for me. So the next track in the vocals of Kavinder Singh is going to go out to you. And of course, this track will take us into the ad breaks.

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Sreya Jan Legika Vishal, the Lani there on the vocals. If you like the song, give it a thumbs up via the Sunrise app and do leave us your feedback. Okay, so listeners, the next track is another nice upbeat one. Richa Sharma on the vocals from the movie Bombay Talkies, the title track, Jiha. So Katrina Kaif stars in this movie as well, as it is Katrina Kaif's birthday today. I am trying to dedicate this hour especially to her. And I'd like to dedicate this next track to Noreen that called from Pudsey. Lovely to hear from you, Noreen. You called and you were saying, dedicate any nice track for me, Belle. So here you go. I've picked this one. Enjoy.

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You can get us on 100.6 FM and on 103.2 FM across West Yorkshire. Get us in DAB Plus in Bradford, Keighley, Ilkley, Skipton, Leeds and Halifax, and also Manchester and Milton Keynes and East Lancashire as well, meaning we cover Blackburn, Burnley, Darwin, Nelson and Accrington, and also soon, shortly, we will be launching across Derby as well. So spread the word. If you know anybody from that area, let them know and spread the word to them as well. So listeners, the next track which I've read is a lovely Shreya Ghoshal track. I'm going to dedicate this next one to the lovely girls, to Sonia, Kiran and Surinder, that got in touch. Lovely to hear from you girls. You called and you were saying dedicate a nice track for us as well. So this is Shreya Ghoshal with Sans here on Sunrise Radio. Enjoy.

0: Shreya Ghoshal there on the vocals with Sauce, and Mohit Chauhan on the vocals as well. One of my all-time favourite tracks. Hope you enjoyed that one, listeners. So it's coming to the ad break. Straight after the ad break, so I have a beautiful, all-important classic of the hour, which I am going to dedicate to Tanveer Akhtar that just called. Lovely to hear from you, Tanveer Akhtar. I did have to cut you short a little bit there because my song was finishing, but Tanveer Akhtar, I'm going to dedicate the next track for you, which is going to be the all-important classic of the hour. And before that, though, let's have today's riddle. Jihad, today's riddle that I have got for you is, what tastes better than it smells? What tastes better than it smells? So if you can solve that riddle, give me a call on that number, 01274306666. What tastes better than it smells? Let's see if you can solve that one. Before we go for the ad breaks, let's look at the time in the studios.
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0: And do check your watch, is the time according to the Sunrise Studios clock now is 6:46. That's 46 minutes past 6.

It's a classic hit. Flashback. Flashback. As we go down memory lane. Where were you when you first heard this?

0: Gee, hi, listeners. Welcome back. Hope you enjoyed that one. The one and only Lata Mangeshkar, late Lata Mangeshkar with Buddy Dereki. That was our all-important classic hit of the hour. So, listeners, it is time to have a look at them roads. Let's see what the roads have got in store for us now.
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0: Okay, so we've got slow traffic on the A647 Stanningley Road, eastbound from A657 Henconnor Lane to Ledgard Way. Travel time up that end is around 10 minutes. Temporary gross weight limit of 7.5 tonnes on Stanley Road, that's both ways from the A642 Jacobswell Lane to Peterson Road. In Harden, the traffic's taking turns due to emergency repairs and roadworks on Wilsdon Road, both ways between Harden Lane and Goitstock Lane. And the road has cleared and traffic's returned to normal. There was an earlier accident which has cleared, which was on the M62 westbound at junction 24, A629 in Leetop. Keeping on the move with Sunrise Radio, that was your final traffic and travel for this evening. 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
0: Okay, so listeners, this next track will take us up to the news and the ad breaks. Radhfat Ali Khan on the vocals and Shreya Ghoshal with Deryor. And of course, this is another movie where Katrina Kaif stars in. So I was dedicating this hour to Katrina Kaif as it is her birthday today. And if it is your birthday as well, you are celebrating your birthday with the lovely actress Katrina Kaif. She's turned 43 today. This track will take us up to the news and the ad break. Stay tuned, I'll be with you on the other side. I'll be continuing with that riddle in the next hour. I've got some more fantastic tracks coming your way in the final hour of the Drive Time Show.

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1: From the Sky News Centre at 7, under-16s will be banned from buying high-caffeine energy drinks in England from April. Tea and coffee will be exempt from the age restriction, which ministers insist had strong backing in a consultation. The Prime Minister's been talking about how he'd like to be remembered after 2 years in the job and over a decade in politics.
2: The person that saved the Labour Party turned it into a party that could face the public again. We're a party that were found to be institutionally anti-Semitic. And we turned that around, and it was 4.25 years from me taking over to lead a Labour Party to walking into Downing Street.
1: He's been in Kyiv for one of his final engagements. Sir Keir Starmer promised Volodymyr Zelensky that the UK would always stand by Ukraine. Tomorrow, Andy Burnham will be announced as the new Labour leader before the PM hands over the keys to Downing Street on Monday. Meanwhile, number 10 says while the World Cup might not be England's, the Falklands are definitely British. FIFA's facing calls to investigate whether Argentina's players broke rules when they held a banner on the pitch claiming sovereignty of the islands. Argentina beat England 2-1 in the semi-final. Liberal Democrat leader Sir Ed Davey says the players involved should be banned from Sunday's final.
3: FIFA said that English, Scottish, Welsh and Northern Irish football players weren't allowed to wear a poppy during international football matches because they said that was a political statement. I recognise that this is high stakes, but the rules apply in every single match.
1: Experts are recommending the UK government offer 15-year-olds and over a meningitis B booster vaccine after a deadly outbreak in Kent earlier this year. They advise those who didn't have one as a baby to get two doses. Sir Sadiq Khan's to sit in the House of Lords. He's among 26 people made peers. And Claudia Winkleman's quit her BBC chat show after just one series. The presenter says she was too nervous to enjoy it. That's the latest. I'm Faye Rowlands.
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5: A second man has been arrested over the attempted murder of a man who was shot in Bradford. A 21-year-old from Bradford was arrested on Tuesday in connection with the shooting on Gaythorne Road in West Bowling on the 8th of July. The 28-year-old victim remains in a critical condition in hospital after suffering a gunshot wound to the head. A 35-year-old man also remains in police custody, while detectives continue to appeal for information to trace 24-year-old Lukman Khan, who is wanted in connection with the investigation. 9 schools across the Bradford district have been recognised for their work supporting children's mental health and well-being. The Bradford Healthy Minds Chartermark Awards celebrated schools that have made emotional well-being a priority. Farfield Primary School and Nursery, along with Jamiatul Imam Mohammed Zakaria, received the top Beacon School status. Swainhouse Primary School and St. Joseph's Catholic Primary School in Keighley achieved gold awards, while 5 other schools received silver recognition. Bradford Council says the awards highlight the importance of creating supportive environments where young people can thrive. A Leeds man is due to appear before Leeds Crown Court charged with murder. 27-year-old Hayden Clark of Holton Moor Road is accused of murdering 43-year-old Mark Shaw. Mr. Shaw suffered critical injuries during an assault in Seacroft on the 9th of July and died in hospital 4 days later. Clark first appeared before magistrates charged with causing grievous bodily harm, but that charge has since been upgraded to murder. Police say their investigation is continuing. This is Sunrise Radio News with James Hawksworth. Calderdale Council says it's committed to securing the long-term future of the Shea Stadium in Halifax. Following businessman Ken Davies' decision to withdraw his interest in buying the ground, a council task group has been set up to review its future. Three proposals have already been received, including plans for a community trust and a not-for-profit organisation to run the stadium. The council says there are no plans to withdraw from operating the Shay, with a final decision expected in October. That was Sunrise Radio News.

أشهد أن محمد رسول الله أشهد أن

0: The hit of the hour brought to you by Hope Yorkshire. 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
1: Cheers, listeners. Welcome back. Hope you enjoyed that one. The hit of the hour. Bakuda Tumiho, Atif Aslam and Alka Yagnik there on the vocals. If you have just tuned in, of course, you are listening to the one and only Sunrise Radio. 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We're into the third and final hour of the Drive Time Show, and I'm Bal, your Ajit, your host. Now, listeners, in the first 2 hours, I did start that riddle off as well. If you missed the riddle, today's riddle that I've got for you is, what tastes better than it smells? What tastes better than it smells? If you can solve that riddle, give me a call on that number, 01274 306 66. And here I was thinking that this is an easy one, but hey, nobody's managed to get it correct yet. What tastes better than it smells? If you can solve that riddle, give me a call on that number, that simple number, which is 01274 306 66. Now, it is time to go for the ad breaks. Straight after the ad breaks, I have a beautiful Mohammed Rafi and Lata Mangeshkar track, which I'm going to dedicate to all of you Mohammed Rafi and Lata Mangeshkar fans out there. I'm going to dedicate this one especially to Auntie Jeet Kaur and her lovely family as well, because I know that she will like this next track. Before that, though, let's have a look at the time in the studios.
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Yeah, you cannot beat Bollywood classic tracks. Hope you enjoy that one. Janam Janam Ka Saath Hai Tumhara Hamara. Such a fantastic track. Do you know, we're going through the playlist and I just came across that song and I thought I have to play that one. So hope you enjoyed that one. Listen. So GURPS and Duman, lovely to hear from you guys. You called and you were saying, Val, please play a nice Taz track for us. So this next one I'm going to dedicate to you. And also, Taz, you called from Bradford. I did miss your call. Your number popped up on the screen. Well, your name popped up on the screen. And I thought, why not dedicate this Taz track for you as well? This is one of my all-time favourite tracks. And I'm sure you will enjoy this one as well.

Brothers vocals. And before that, I played the Raad Fateh Ali Khan's track as well. So I did say before I went for the ad breaks that I was going to play you two back-to-back tracks, and there was going to be a big clue to this riddle in them two tracks that I just played. So what was they singing about? And the riddle is, what tastes better than it smells? What tastes better than it smells? If you can solve that riddle, do give me a call on that number, 01274306666. The next track which I read is a lovely Amarinder Gill track, and I'm going to dedicate this next one to Syra from Bradford. That call, lovely to hear from you, Syra. You were saying dedicate the next track for me, Belle, so of course I can do that. And Shabana from Bradford, lovely to hear from you as well. You were saying dedicate a nice track for me as well, so the next track is going to go out to you as well, this beautiful Amarinder Gill track. Enjoy.

0: Gee, a little bit of an upbeat track there with Gloriana de Facaro here on Sunrise Radio. Hope you enjoyed that one. Remember, if you like the song, give it a thumbs up via the Sunrise app and do leave us your feedback here at Sunrise Radio. So listeners, it is coming to the ad breaks again, and I just cannot believe how fast time is totally flying by when I am enjoying myself. So I've received a few of you that have called in and managed to solve today's riddle. It was all to do with them Clue tracks that I played for you earlier. But if you, today's riddle that I have got for you is: what tastes better than it smells? What tastes better than it smells? So if you can solve that riddle, give me a call on that number as soon as you can on 01274306666, because straight after the classic of the hour, I will give the answer to today's riddle. I'm going to dedicate the classic of the hour to Amina, that call from Leeds. Lovely to hear from you, Amina. Iqbal from Bradford, lovely to hear from you as well. I'll dedicate the classic of the hour for you. Aisha from Bradford called as well. She wanted me to dedicate the classic of the hour for her as well. Stay tuned to find out which one it is going to be. Before that, though, let's have a look at the time.
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2: Hey, hello listeners, welcome back. Hope you enjoyed that one, the all-important classic of the hour, S. Janaki with Jawan, Hey Dil Jawan Hey Hum, here on Sunrise Radio, your number one Asian hit radio station. So listeners, it is time for me to give the answer to today's riddle. So the riddle that I had for you today was, what tastes better than it smells? And of course, I played them two tracks, didn't I? What were they singing about? They were singing about

called and got today's riddle correct. So listeners, I'm going to leave you with this final track, which is a lovely Nusrat Fateh Ali Khan track, because it is time for me to go. I'll be back now on Tuesday, next week, Tuesday, same time, same place, between 5 and 8. So join me then if you can. From me, good night, God bless, take care of yourselves, enjoy the rest of your evening, enjoy your weekend, whatever you may be doing as well, and enjoy this final Nusrat Fateh Ali Khan track as well. Good night, God bless, take care.

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3: From the Sky News Centre at 8, Sir Keir Starmer says he'll go with pride as he prepares to leave Downing Street after being forced out by his own MPs. Speaking on his final trip to Ukraine as Prime Minister, he says the UK is in a better state now than he found it. Andy Burnham's replacing him next week. A prisoner sentenced for attacking two women has escaped while being transferred for hospital treatment in Manchester. 20-year-old Marwan Juma also has links to Leeds and London and is thought to be a risk to himself and others. Greater Manchester Police Detective Superintendent Amber Waywells made this appeal to the public.
4: He was last been seen in the Radcliffe area just before 8pm on Tuesday evening of this week. We believe this male to be extremely dangerous. We ask people not to approach him, but to call 999 if they see him.
3: A ban on the sale of caffeinated energy drinks to under-16s in England is to be brought in next April. It'll apply online as well as in shops. England manager Thomas Tuchel says he still believes the current side can win a major trophy. Joe Rawson reports from the US on his defence of their World Cup semi-final defeat to Argentina.
5: In an off-microphone briefing given to written reporters after the game, Tuchel confirmed he's 100% committed to staying on despite criticism following the defeat yesterday. The German has defended his tactics, insisting the collapse from 1-0 up was not caused by switching to a back five, but by England's inability to keep possession under pressure. Tuchel says controlling the ball isn't in England's DNA. He also pointed to the extreme conditions and heavy travel demands during the tournament.
3: Teenagers from 15 years old could be offered a meningitis B booster jab on the NHS. Health advisers are recommending the move. And the former Chinese owner of British Steel has been warned it might not get any compensation after the firm was nationalised. Legislation came into effect today. That's the latest. I'm Faye Rowlands.

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1: From the Sky News Centre at 9, Sir Keir Starmer says he'll be walking out of Downing Street with pride as he prepares to leave office after being forced out by his own MPs. Speaking on his final trip to Ukraine as Prime Minister, he says the UK is in a better state now than he found it. He's added he's leaving the most high-profile job in the country for the most important one.
2: They're my pride and my joy. It's a unconditional love for my children. Of all the things I've done in my life, having our two children is by far the best thing.
1: Andy Burnham's replacing him next week. Police say an escaped prisoner is dangerous and shouldn't be approached as they confirm links to Manchester, London and Leeds. 20-year-old Marwan Juma went missing during a hospital transfer for treatment. Legislation is being introduced to ban the sale of high-caffeine energy drinks to under-16s in England. Anna Bates has the details.
3: Ministers call it decisive action to protect the health of children following a consultation towards the end of last year, which we're told showed significant support for an age restriction. It'll apply to drinks containing more than 150 milligrams of caffeine per litre, sold both in-store and online. They won't be available in vending machines either. Tea and coffee will be exempt. It's intended to come into force in April.
1: An inquest to be reopened into the death of a 14-year-old boy after the original conclusion was quashed at the High Court. Jules Sweeney's family believe he'd taken part in an online challenge gone wrong. Thomas Tuchel's blamed England's DNA for their 2-1 World Cup semi-final defeat to Argentina. The manager says while he still believes his side can win a major tournament, they struggle to keep possession under pressure. England's cricketers have clinched a series-levelling 4-wicket win over India in the second one-day international. Harry Brooks' side were set 234 for victory, which they passed with 35 balls to spare in Cardiff. That's the latest. I'm Faye Rowlands.

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1: From the Sky News Centre at 10, the Prime Minister has been talking about how he'd like to be remembered after 2 years in the job and over a decade in politics.
2: As the person that saved the Labour Party, turned it into a party that could face the public again, we were found to be institutionally anti-Semitic, and we turned that around. It was 4.25 years from me taking over as leader of the Labour Party to walking into Downing Street.
1: He's been in Kyiv for one of his final engagements. So Keir Starmer's promised Volodymyr Zelensky that the UK would always stand by Ukraine. Tomorrow, Andy Burnham will be announced as the new Labour leader before the PM hands over the keys to Downing Street on Monday. Legislation's being introduced to ban the sale of high-caffeine energy drinks to under-16s in England. It'll apply to drinks containing more than 150 milligrams of caffeine per litre from April. Teenagers from 15 years old could be offered a meningitis B booster jab on the NHS. Health advisers are recommending the move following recent outbreaks. Meningitis Now CEO Dr. Tom Nutt explained in March how children born before May 2015 weren't offered the jabs as babies.
3: Unfortunately for this age group, so in other words teenagers and young adults, there is, if you like, a gap in the NHS vaccination schedule, and that's for protection against Men B. Sadly, we see too many cases, too many deaths in universities each winter at the moment.
1: England manager Thomas Tuchel has hit back at critics after their 2-1 World Cup exit to holders Argentina in the semi-final, insisting the problem is a weakness in the English football DNA, which means players struggle to keep possession under pressure. The Germans received criticism for his defensive substitutions. England's Daniel Brown is just one shot off the lead after the first round of the Open Golf. He's on 4-under par along with Sun Jae-im of South Korea, just behind American Jackson Suber at Royal Birkdale. Robert McIntyre's a stroke further back. And Bob Dylan's going on tour. The 85-year-old's announced dates in the UK, including 5 in London. That's the latest. I'm Stevie Shillinglaw.

0: from the Sky News Centre at 11. Sir Keir Starmer says he'll be walking out of Downing Street with pride as he prepares to leave office after being forced out by his own MPs. Speaking on his final trip to Ukraine as Prime Minister, he says the UK is in a better state now than when he took over. He added he's leaving the most high-profile job in the country for the most important one.
1: They're my pride and my joy. It's an unconditional love for my children. Of all the things I've done in my life, having our two children is by far the best thing.
0: Andy Burnham's replacing him next week. The US has confirmed it's begun a new wave of strikes on Iran for a sixth consecutive night. American officials say it's to further degrade Iranian military capabilities. Under 16s are to be banned from buying highly caffeinated drinks in England. Laws will kick in next April after a consultation last year. Police say an escaped prisoner is dangerous and shouldn't be approached, as they confirm he has links to Manchester, London and Leeds. 20-year-old Marwan Juma went missing during a hospital transfer. Teenagers from 15 years old could be offered a meningitis B booster jab on the NHS. Health advisers are recommending the move following recent outbreaks. Tory leader Kemi Badenoch has a message for Argentina after some of their players held a banner claiming the Falkland Islands are theirs. It followed their 2-1 win over England in the World Cup semi-final.
2: It was a great game watching our players, but very painful to watch. I have a 9-year-old boy who's utterly bereft at the loss, winning for so long only to lose at the end. But winning a football match, I would say to Argentinians, does not mean you can have the Falklands, so hands off.
0: The government insists its commitment to the British territory is unwavering. Downing Street is backing calls for FIFA to investigate whether it broke its rules over political slogans. And England's cricketers have clinched a series-levelling 4-wicket win over India in the second one-day international. The two teams will meet again at Lord's on Sunday for the decider. That's the latest. I'm Stevie Shillinglaw.

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1: From the Sky News Centre at midnight, the Prime Minister has been talking about how he'd like to be remembered after 2 years in the top job and over a decade in politics.
2: As the person that saved the Labour Party, turned it into a party that could face the public again, we were found to be institutionally anti-Semitic, and we turned that around. It was 4.25 years from me taking over as leader of the Labour Party to walking into Downing Street.
1: He was in Kyiv for one of his final engagements. Sir Keir Starmer promised Volodymyr Zelensky that the UK would always stand by Ukraine. Andy Burnham will be announced as the new Labour leader later today before the PM hands over the keys to Downing Street.

0: meet on Monday. The US has confirmed it's begun a new wave of strikes on Iran for a sixth consecutive night. American officials say it's to further degrade Iranian military capabilities. Legislation is being introduced to ban the sale of high-caffeine energy drinks to under-16s in England. Anna Bates has the details.
1: Ministers call it decisive action to protect the health of children following a consultation towards the end of last year, which we're told showed significant support for an age restriction. It'll apply to drinks containing more than 150 milligrams of caffeine per litre, sold both in-store and online. They won't be available in vending machines either. Tea and coffee will be exempt. It's intended to come into force in April.
0: It's been recommended teenagers from 15 in the UK should be offered a vaccine on the NHS to protect against meningitis B. The advice follows a series of recent outbreaks, one of which left two teenagers dead in Kent. Thomas Tuchel's blamed England's DNA for their 2-1 World Cup semi-final defeat to Argentina. The manager says while he still believes his side can win a major tournament, they struggled to keep possession under pressure. And England's Daniel Brown is just one shot off the lead after the first round of the Open Golf. He's on 4 under par along with Soo Jae-im of South Korea and just behind Jackson Suber at Royal Birkdale. That's the latest. I'm Stevie Schillinglaw.

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1: From the Sky News Centre at 1, Sir Keir Starmer says he'll be walking out of Downing Street with pride as he prepares to leave office after being forced out by his own MPs. Speaking on his final trip to Ukraine as Prime Minister, he says the UK's in a better state now than when he took over. He added he's leaving the most high-profile job in the country for the most important one.
2: They're my pride and my joy. It's a unconditional love for my children. Of all the things I've done in my life, having our two children is by far the best thing.
1: Andy Burnham will be confirmed as Labour leader later today. Legislation is being introduced to ban the sale of high-caffeine energy drinks to under-16s in England. It'll apply to drinks containing more than 150 milligrams of caffeine per litre from April. Experts are recommending booster jabs at around 15 years old for those who had a meningitis B vaccine as a baby. The move follows a series of outbreaks recently, including one which killed two people in Kent earlier this year. A prisoner sentenced for attacking two women has escaped while being transferred for hospital treatment in Manchester. 20-year-old Marwan Juma also has links to Leeds and London and is thought to be a risk to himself and others. Greater Manchester Police Detective Superintendent Amber Wables made